come in your prime. Then you, people call, say beware doll, you're bound to fall, you thought they were all.

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1: Hi everyone, partly cloudy skies as we're moving through the overnight hours. Lows tonight will be close to 60. Tomorrow for Friday, we're going to start the weekend with sunshine. It'll be warm with highs in the mid-80s. Saturday, partly sunny skies and a high of 84 degrees. Sunday, we've got a slim chance of a shower early, but the rest of the day is partly sunny. Highs again in the mid-80s and back to mostly sunny skies, 85 degrees on Monday. From the Arkansas Now Weather Center, I'm meteorologist Laura Huckabee.

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3: Hi everyone, partly cloudy skies as we're moving through the overnight hours. Lows tonight will be close to 60. Tomorrow for Friday, we're going to start the weekend with sunshine. It'll be warm with highs in the mid-80s. Saturday, partly sunny skies and a high of 84 degrees. Sunday, we've got a slim chance of a shower early, but the rest of the day is partly sunny. Highs again in the mid-80s and back to mostly sunny skies, 85 degrees on Monday. From the Arkansas Now Weather Center, I'm meteorologist Laura Huckabee.

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1: ABC News, I'm Dave Packer. At the White House, President Trump welcomed the Chinese delegation tonight, including President Xi, for a state dinner, wrapping up a day of events between the two leaders, including a trip to the Smithsonian, talks on Iran, AI, and more. Both CNN and MS Now saying they were denied by the White House access to the arrival line at that state dinner for China's President Xi, despite a judge's order earlier today that their credentials be reinstated. The war on Iran justified, says Israeli Prime Minister Benjamin Netanyahu to the UN General Assembly.
2: Devastating Iran's nuclear facilities was hard. It was very hard to do. But for me, it was one of the easiest decisions I've ever had to make as prime minister.
1: A group of delegates walked out of the assembly hall when Netanyahu took the podium at the urging of the Palestinian mission to the United Nations. This is ABC News.
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5: Hi, everyone. Partly cloudy skies as we're moving through the overnight hours. Lows tonight will be close to 60. Tomorrow for Friday, we're going to start the weekend with sunshine. It'll be warm with highs in the mid-80s. Saturday, partly sunny skies and a high of 84 degrees. Sunday, we've got a slim chance of a shower early, but the rest of the day is partly sunny. Highs again in the mid-80s and back to mostly sunny skies, 85 degrees on Monday. From the Arkansas Now Weather Center, I'm meteorologist Laura Huckabee. Only.

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1: Hi, everyone. Partly cloudy skies as we're moving through the overnight hours. Lows tonight will be close to 60. Tomorrow for Friday, we're going to start the weekend with sunshine. It'll be warm with highs in the mid-80s. Saturday, partly sunny skies and a high of 84 degrees. Sunday, we've got a slim chance of a shower early, but the rest of the day is partly sunny. Highs again in the mid-80s and back to mostly sunny skies, 85 degrees on Monday. From the Arkansas Now Weather Center, I'm meteorologist Laura Huckabee.

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2: Hi everyone, partly cloudy skies as we're moving through the overnight hours. Lows tonight will be close to 60. Tomorrow for Friday, we're going to start the weekend with sunshine. It'll be warm with highs in the mid-80s. Saturday, partly sunny skies and a high of 84 degrees. Sunday, we've got a slim chance of a shower early, but the rest of the day is partly sunny. Highs again in the mid-80s and back to mostly sunny skies, 85 degrees on Monday. From the Arkansas Now Weather Center, I'm meteorologist Laura Huckabee. Holy.

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1: ABC News, I'm Dave Packard. President Trump tonight honoring China's President Xi with a state dinner. The presidents met just under 2 hours earlier today. Trump calling it a great meeting, but lawmakers on Capitol Hill are urging President Trump to take a stronger stance. Republican Senator Rick Scott of Florida says he hopes Trump urges Xi to change his ways.
2: I mean, I understand that, you know, Trump has to meet, he has to be diplomatic, but Xi's a despicable person that is killing us with fentanyl, building a military to try to defeat us.
1: A major nor'easter closing in on the East Coast. The powerful, slow-moving storm off the coast of North Carolina expected path New York to Boston to Maine. ABC News has learned 8 sailors on board the USS Abraham Lincoln aircraft carrier and the ships with it attempted to take their own lives during a grueling 10-month deployment tied to the war with Iran. New Jersey Governor Mikey Sherrill calling on Lieutenant Governor Dale Caldwell to resign after an investigation found credible evidence of sexual harassment. This is ABC News.
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7: Hi everyone, partly cloudy skies as we're moving through the overnight hours. Lows tonight will be close to 60. Tomorrow for Friday, we're going to start the weekend with sunshine. It'll be warm with highs in the mid-80s. Saturday, partly sunny skies and a high of 84 degrees. Sunday, we've got a slim chance of a shower early, but the rest of the day is partly sunny. Highs again in the mid-80s and back to mostly sunny skies, 85 degrees on Monday. From the Arkansas Now Weather Center, I'm meteorologist Laura Huckabee. Oh!

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1: Hi, everyone. Partly cloudy skies as we're moving through the overnight hours. Lows tonight will be close to 60. Tomorrow for Friday, we're going to start the weekend with sunshine. It'll be warm with highs in the mid-80s. Saturday, partly sunny skies and a high of 84 degrees. Sunday, we've got a slim chance of a shower early, but the rest of the day is partly sunny. Highs again in the mid-80s and back to mostly sunny skies, 85 degrees on Monday. From the Arkansas Now Weather Center, I'm meteorologist Laura Huckabee.

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2: Hi everyone, partly cloudy skies as we're moving through the overnight hours. Lows tonight will be close to 60. Tomorrow for Friday, we're going to start the weekend with sunshine. It'll be warm with highs in the mid-80s. Saturday, partly sunny skies and a high of 84 degrees. Sunday, we've got a slim chance of a shower early, but the rest of the day is partly sunny. Highs again in the mid-80s and back to mostly sunny skies, 85 degrees on Monday. From the Arkansas Now Weather Center, I'm meteorologist Laura Huckabee. Oh.

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1: ABC News, I'm Dave Packer. A powerful nor'easter is set to slam the East Coast this weekend from the Carolinas to New England. Right now, that storm developing in the Atlantic off the Carolina coast. Frank Mazza owns a marina in Rhode Island.
2: We just recommend for people to put extra lines on depending on where they're in the marina, which way the wind is going to come.
1: Calling it a great honor, President Trump welcoming the Chinese delegation, including President Xi, for a state dinner tonight. Wrapping up a day of events between the two leaders, included a trip to the Smithsonian, talks on Iran, AI, and more. ABC News has learned that 8 sailors on board the USS Abraham Lincoln aircraft carrier and that carrier group attempted to take their own lives during a grueling 10-month deployment tied to the war in Iran. James Copenhaver, one of the 3 campaign rally attendees shot in 2024 during an assassination attempt on then-candidate Donald Trump in Butler, Pennsylvania, died, said his lawyer, who was 76. This is ABC News.
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4: Hi, everyone. Partly cloudy skies as we're moving through the overnight hours. Lows tonight will be close to 60. Tomorrow for Friday, we're going to start the weekend with sunshine. It'll be warm with highs in the mid-80s. Saturday, partly sunny skies and a high of 84 degrees. Sunday, we've got a slim chance of a shower early, but the rest of the day is partly sunny. Highs again in the mid-80s and back to mostly sunny skies, 85 degrees on Monday. From the Arkansas Now Weather Center, I'm meteorologist Laura Huckabee.

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2: Hi everyone, partly cloudy skies as we're moving through the overnight hours. Lows tonight will be close to 60. Tomorrow for Friday, we're going to start the weekend with sunshine. It'll be warm with highs in the mid-80s. Saturday, partly sunny skies and a high of 84 degrees. Sunday, we've got a slim chance of a shower early, but the rest of the day is partly sunny. Highs again in the mid-80s and back to mostly sunny skies, 85 degrees on Monday. From the Arkansas Now Weather Center, I'm meteorologist Laura Huckabee.

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1: Hi, everyone. Partly cloudy skies as we're moving through the overnight hours. Lows tonight will be close to 60. Tomorrow for Friday, we're going to start the weekend with sunshine. It'll be warm with highs in the mid-80s. Saturday, partly sunny skies and a high of 84 degrees. Sunday, we've got a slim chance of a shower early, but the rest of the day is partly sunny. Highs again in the mid-80s and back to mostly sunny skies, 85 degrees on Monday. From the Arkansas Now Weather Center, I'm meteorologist Laura Huckabee. Oldies.

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0: Years later, we're telling you turn it up. The Oldies Network.

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Posting a poster of Poncho and Cisco one California day. She says she believes in a Robin Hood and brotherhood and colors of green and gray.

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You can believe in Robin Hood and Brotherhood and rolling the ball in the hay.

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1: ABC News, I'm Dave Packer. President Trump hosted Chinese President Xi Jinping at a lavish state dinner at the White House tonight. The leaders met one-on-one earlier in the day. ABC News Chief White House Correspondent Mary Bruce.
2: There are real questions about just how much substance was involved in the meeting here today. The president has made it clear that he is not looking to put additional regulations on AI, and publicly, at least, he's brushed aside concerns about China's support for Iran in this war.
1: The East Coast bracing for a powerful nor'easter this weekend. The storm already taking shape in the Atlantic is expected to lash communities from the Carolinas to New England with heavy rain, wind, and flooding. The calls for AI regulation expanding across a bipartisan group of states. A letter obtained by ABC News from 26 state attorneys general to the leaders of Congress says the labs cannot solely be responsible for regulating themselves, and federal oversight is urgently needed to prevent future disasters. This is ABC News.
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5: Hi, everyone. Partly cloudy skies as we're moving through the overnight hours. Lows tonight will be close to 60. Tomorrow for Friday, we're going to start the weekend with sunshine. It'll be warm with highs in the mid-80s. Saturday, partly sunny skies and a high of 84 degrees. Sunday, we've got a slim chance of a shower early, but the rest of the day is partly sunny. Highs again in the mid-80s and back to mostly sunny skies, 85 degrees on Monday. From the Arkansas Now Weather Center, I'm meteorologist Laura Huckabee.

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1: Hi, everyone. Partly cloudy skies as we're moving through the overnight hours. Lows tonight will be close to 60. Tomorrow for Friday, we're going to start the weekend with sunshine. It'll be warm with highs in the mid-80s. Saturday, partly sunny skies and a high of 84 degrees. Sunday, we've got a slim chance of a shower early, but the rest of the day is partly sunny. Highs again in the mid-80s and back to mostly sunny skies, 85 degrees on Monday. From the Arkansas Now Weather Center, I'm meteorologist Laura Huckabee.

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1: Hi, everyone. Partly cloudy skies as we're moving through the overnight hours. Lows tonight will be close to 60. Tomorrow for Friday, we're going to start the weekend with sunshine. It'll be warm with highs in the mid-80s. Saturday, partly sunny skies and a high of 84 degrees. Sunday, we've got a slim chance of a shower early, but the rest of the day is partly sunny. Highs again in the mid-80s and back to mostly sunny skies, 85 degrees on Monday. From the Arkansas Now Weather Center, I'm meteorologist Laura Huckabee.

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1: ABC News, I'm Dave Packer. President Trump hosted Chinese President Xi Jinping to a lavish state dinner Thursday at the White House. They met privately earlier in the day for less than 2 hours, and Trump saying they forged a friendship. And
2: President Xi also publicly confirming what was announced in April, that China will send two giant pandas, a male named Ping Ping and a female named Fu Shuang, to Zoo Atlanta in the coming days, calling the bears an envoy of friendship between the United States and China.
1: ABC's Melissa Adan. ABC News has learned 8 sailors on board the USS Abraham Lincoln aircraft carrier group attempted to take their own lives during a grueling 10-month deployment tied to the war in Iran. The Navy says the number of suicide attempts is standard for a long deployment. The East Coast is bracing for a powerful nor'easter this weekend. The storm expected to lash communities from the Carolinas to New England. Heavy rain, wind, and flooding. This is ABC News.
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6: Hi, everyone. Partly cloudy skies as we're moving through the overnight hours. Lows tonight will be close to 60. Tomorrow for Friday, we're going to start the weekend with sunshine. It'll be warm with highs in the mid-80s. Saturday, partly sunny skies and a high of 84 degrees. Sunday, we've got a slim chance of a shower early, but the rest of the day is partly sunny. Highs again in the mid-80s and back to mostly sunny skies, 85 degrees on Monday. From the Arkansas Now Weather Center, I'm meteorologist Laura Huckabee.

same road I took the day I left home. 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Well, I guess I look different too. 'Cause time changes everything.

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2: Hi everyone, partly cloudy skies as we're moving through the overnight hours. Lows tonight will be close to 60. Tomorrow for Friday, we're going to start the weekend with sunshine. It'll be warm with highs in the mid-80s. Saturday, partly sunny skies and a high of 84 degrees. Sunday, we've got a slim chance of a shower early, but the rest of the day is partly sunny, highs again in the mid-80s, and back to mostly sunny skies, 85 degrees on Monday. From the Arkansas Now Weather Center, I'm meteorologist Laura Huckabee.

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1: Hi everyone, partly cloudy skies as we're moving through the overnight hours. Lows tonight will be close to 60. Tomorrow for Friday, we're going to start the weekend with sunshine. It'll be warm with highs in the mid-80s. Saturday, partly sunny skies and a high of 84 degrees. Sunday, we've got a slim chance of a shower early, but the rest of the day is partly sunny. Highs again in the mid-80s and back to mostly sunny skies, 85 degrees on Monday. From the Arkansas Now Weather Center, I'm meteorologist Laura Huckabee.

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1: 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By Joe Jackson, I'm leaving. All right. All right.
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3: ABC News, I'm Dave Packard. President Trump hosted Chinese President Xi Jinping to a lavish state dinner Thursday night at the White House. ABC's Melissa Adan.
4: The event, drawing business leaders, technology executives, and several figures from the fast-growing AI industry as the world's two largest economies look to manage an increasingly competitive relationship.
3: Earlier, Trump and Xi spoke for just under 2 hours at the White House, the leaders of the world's two largest economies attempting to extend a fragile tariff truce while navigating an intense rivalry over artificial intelligence. The East Coast bracing for a powerful nor'easter this weekend. The storm expected to lash communities from the Carolinas to New England with heavy rain, wind, and flooding. Famed radio and TV priest Fulton Sheen beatified Thursday in St. Louis. This is the second to last step in what's a very lengthy formalized process within the Catholic Church to eventually become a saint. This is ABC News.
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7: Hi, everyone. Partly cloudy skies as we're moving through the overnight hours. Lows tonight will be close to 60. Tomorrow for Friday, we're going to start the weekend with sunshine. It'll be warm with highs in the mid-80s. Saturday, partly sunny skies and a high of 84 degrees. Sunday, we've got a slim chance of a shower early, but the rest of the day is partly sunny. Highs again in the mid-80s and back to mostly sunny skies, 85 degrees on Monday. From the Arkansas Now Weather Center, I'm meteorologist Laura Huckabee.
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1: Hi, everyone. Partly cloudy skies as we're moving through the overnight hours. Lows tonight will be close to 60. Tomorrow for Friday, we're going to start the weekend with sunshine. It'll be warm with highs in the mid-80s. Saturday, partly sunny skies and a high of 84 degrees. Sunday, we've got a slim chance of a shower early, but the rest of the day is partly sunny. Highs again in the mid-80s and back to mostly sunny skies, 85 degrees on Monday. From the Arkansas Now Weather Center, I'm meteorologist Laura Huckabee.

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1: Hi, everyone. Partly cloudy skies as we're moving through the overnight hours. Lows tonight will be close to 60. Tomorrow for Friday, we're going to start the weekend with sunshine. It'll be warm with highs in the mid-80s. Saturday, partly sunny skies and a high of 84 degrees. Sunday, we've got a slim chance of a shower early, but the rest of the day is partly sunny. Highs again in the mid-80s and back to mostly sunny skies, 85 degrees on Monday. From the Arkansas Now Weather Center, I'm meteorologist Laura Huckabee. Oh,

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And before dying, I want to share these poems of my soul. My poems are soft green. My poems are also flaming crimson. My poems are like a wounded fawn seeking refuge in the forest. The last verse says, Con los pobres de la tierra. With the poor people of this earth, I want to share my fate. The streams of the mountains please me

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1: Hi, everyone. Partly cloudy skies as we're moving through the overnight hours. Lows tonight will be close to 60. Tomorrow for Friday, we're going to start the weekend with sunshine. It'll be warm with highs in the mid-80s. Saturday, partly sunny skies and a high of 84 degrees. Sunday, we've got a slim chance of a shower early, but the rest of the day is partly sunny. Highs again in the mid-80s and back to mostly sunny skies, 85 degrees on Monday. From the Arkansas Now Weather Center, I'm meteorologist Laura Huckabee.

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1: Hi, everyone. Partly cloudy skies as we're moving through the overnight hours. Lows tonight will be close to 60. Tomorrow for Friday, we're going to start the weekend with sunshine. It'll be warm with highs in the mid-80s. Saturday, partly sunny skies and a high of 84 degrees. Sunday, we've got a slim chance of a shower early, but the rest of the day is partly sunny. Highs again in the mid-80s and back to mostly sunny skies, 85 degrees on Monday. From the Arkansas Now Weather Center, I'm meteorologist Laura Huckabee.

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2: ABC News, I'm Dave Packer. President Trump hosted Chinese President Xi Jinping to a lavish state dinner Thursday night at the White House. ABC's Melissa Adan.
3: The event, drawing business leaders, technology executives, and several figures from the fast-growing AI industry as the world's two largest economies look to manage an increasingly competitive relationship.
2: Earlier, Trump and Xi spoke for just under 2 hours at the White House. The leaders of the world's two largest economies attempting to extend a fragile tariff truce while navigating an intense rivalry over artificial intelligence. The East Coast bracing for a powerful nor'easter this weekend. The storm expected to lash communities from the Carolinas to New England with heavy rain, wind, and flooding. Famed radio and TV priest Fulton Sheen beatified Thursday in St. Louis. This is the second to last step in what's a very lengthy formalized process within the Catholic Church to eventually become a saint. This is ABC News.
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6: Hi everyone, partly cloudy skies as we're moving through the overnight hours. Lows tonight will be close to 60. Tomorrow for Friday, we're going to start the weekend with sunshine. It'll be warm with highs in the mid-80s. Saturday, partly sunny skies and a high of 84 degrees. Sunday, we've got a slim chance of a shower early, but the rest of the day is partly sunny. Highs again in the mid-80s and back to mostly sunny skies, 85 degrees on Monday. From the Arkansas Now Weather Center, I'm meteorologist Laura Huckabee.

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1: Hi, everyone. Partly cloudy skies as we're moving through the overnight hours. Lows tonight will be close to 60. Tomorrow for Friday, we're going to start the weekend with sunshine. It'll be warm with highs in the mid-80s. Saturday, partly sunny skies and a high of 84 degrees. Sunday, we've got a slim chance of a shower early, but the rest of the day is partly sunny. Highs again in the mid-80s and back to mostly sunny skies, 85 degrees on Monday. From the Arkansas Now Weather Center, I'm meteorologist Laura Huckabee.

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1: Hi, everyone. Partly cloudy skies as we're moving through the overnight hours. Lows tonight will be close to 60. Tomorrow for Friday, we're going to start the weekend with sunshine. It'll be warm with highs in the mid-80s. Saturday, partly sunny skies and a high of 84 degrees. Sunday, we've got a slim chance of a shower early, but the rest of the day is partly sunny. Highs again in the mid-80s and back to mostly sunny skies, 85 degrees on Monday. From the Arkansas Now Weather Center, I'm meteorologist Laura Huckabee.
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2: ABC News, I'm Dave Packer. President Trump hosted Chinese President Xi Jinping to a lavish state dinner Thursday at the White House. They met privately earlier in the day for less than 2 hours, and Trump saying they forged a friendship. And
3: President Xi also publicly confirming what was announced in April, that China will send two giant pandas, a male named Ping Ping and a female named Fu Shuang, to Zoo Atlanta in the coming days, calling the bears an envoy of friendship between the United States and China.
2: ABC's Melissa Adan. ABC News has learned 8 sailors on board the USS Abraham Lincoln aircraft carrier group attempted to take their own lives during a grueling 10-month deployment tied to the war in Iran. The Navy says a number of suicide attempts is standard for a long deployment. The East Coast is bracing for a powerful nor'easter this weekend. The storm expected to lash communities from the Carolinas to New England. Heavy rain, wind, and flooding. This is ABC News.
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6: Hi, everyone. Partly cloudy skies as we're moving through the overnight hours. Lows tonight will be close to 60. Tomorrow for Friday, we're going to start the weekend with sunshine. It'll be warm with highs in the mid-80s. Saturday, partly sunny skies and a high of 84 degrees. Sunday, we've got a slim chance of a shower early, but the rest of the day is partly sunny. Highs again in the mid-80s and back to mostly sunny skies, 85 degrees on Monday. From the Arkansas Now Weather Center, I'm meteorologist Laura Huckabee. Oh.

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1: Hi, everyone. Partly cloudy skies as we're moving through the overnight hours. Lows tonight will be close to 60. Tomorrow for Friday, we're going to start the weekend with sunshine. It'll be warm with highs in the mid-80s. Saturday, partly sunny skies and a high of 84 degrees. Sunday, we've got a slim chance of a shower early, but the rest of the day is partly sunny. Highs again in the mid-80s and back to mostly sunny skies, 85 degrees on Monday. From the Arkansas Now Weather Center, I'm meteorologist Laura Huckabee.

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1: Hi, everyone. Partly cloudy skies as we're moving through the overnight hours. Lows tonight will be close to 60. Tomorrow for Friday, we're going to start the weekend with sunshine. It'll be warm with highs in the mid-80s. Saturday, partly sunny skies and a high of 84 degrees. Sunday, we've got a slim chance of a shower early, but the rest of the day is partly sunny. Highs again in the mid-80s and back to mostly sunny skies, 85 degrees on Monday. From the Arkansas Now Weather Center, I'm meteorologist Laura Huckabee.
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2: Hi, everyone. Sunshine around for our Friday forecast. It's nice and mild this morning. Later this afternoon, our highs will climb into the mid-80s. Tonight, partly cloudy and a low of 64. For Saturday, sunshine, a few extra clouds in the afternoon. Highs will stay in the mid-80s. And then Sunday, we've got a slight chance of a shower early. The rest of our day, partly cloudy with a high of 84 degrees. Monday, back to sunshine, highs mid-80s. From the Arkansas Now Weather Center, I'm meteorologist Laura Huckabee.

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1: Here is this hour's headlines. From the Arkansas Now newsroom, Arkansas Governor Sarah Huckabee Sanders and Agriculture Secretary Wes Ward announced a $5 million state loan to help Delta Peanut purchase and process this year's harvest. The loan will cover operating costs as the company negotiates a potential sale. The announcement follows the USDA's decision earlier this month to revoke Delta Peanut's warehouse bond. Nearly 90 growers rely on the facility. The Arkansas Department of Human Services is launching a new online toolkit designed to help beneficiaries meet their community engagement and work requirements. Our home beneficiaries, who are not exempt, will be required to work, volunteer, go to school, or combine these activities for 80 hours a month to keep their coverage beginning on January 1st. For more information, visit the Our Home Outreach Toolkit webpage. Nominations are open for the Arkansas Food Hall of Fame. They close September 30th. From the Arkansas Now newsroom, I'm Kelly Conley.
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4: Hi everyone, sunshine around for our Friday forecast. It's nice and mild this morning. Later this afternoon, our highs will climb into the mid-80s. Tonight, partly cloudy and a low of 64. For Saturday, sunshine, a few extra clouds in the afternoon. Highs will stay in the mid-80s. And then Sunday, we've got a slight chance of a shower early. The rest of our day, partly cloudy with a high of 84 degrees. Monday, back to sunshine, highs mid-80s. From the Arkansas Now Weather Center, I'm meteorologist Laura Huckabee.

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1: Good morning. I'm Scotty Woodson from the EAB Ag Network with your EAB Morning Farm Report. We'll be back with more right after this. Farmers, Pico Food sends best wishes to you for a successful harvest and reminds you that they're now booking corn and Milo. 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Call today. In Arkansas and Missouri, call David Durham, James Chester, or Jeff Weaver, 870-202-7101. In Alabama and Mississippi, call Andrew Parker or John Taylor Hickman, 601-670-9383. This report brought to you by Pico Foods, now buying corn and Milo direct from local producers in Arkansas, Alabama, Missouri, and Mississippi. Treasury Secretary Scott Bissent suggested in a Fox News interview that any progress on agricultural trade with China will likely come after the Trump-Xi summit in Washington. Bissent told Fox News the most pressing trade issue for the U.S. and China was settled before the summit to give more latitude after the summit.
2: The economic detente between the two countries that was scheduled to end on November 10th, that is going to be extended until January 10th to give us more time to see what we can do on the economic front.
1: Including on agriculture, where China is keeping its word on some but not all purchases.
2: They've agreed to buy 25 million tons of soybeans, and they've been very fulsome in those. They have about 17 billion of other ag commitments that we think they're a little behind schedule on, and we are encouraging them to pick those up.
1: Iowa Senator Chuck Grassley suggested the Chinese need some encouragement, including on soybeans.
3: I think that more can certainly be done. In fact, the report last week was less than the week before as an example.
1: USDA says China bought just 9 million metric tons of soybeans of its 25 million ton annual commitment through mid-September. President Trump, upon welcoming President Xi to the White House, was confident a new U.S.-China Board of Trade will boost ag trade.
4: Our teams have been working to encourage a more balanced trading relationship, including the new market access for American farmers and ranchers.
1: Now let's take a look at the markets and how they closed yesterday. December corn at 527.5 down 1.5, with March corn at 541.5 down 2. November soybeans at 1317 down 0.5, with January soybeans 1332 down 1.75. December wheat at 707 down 1.5, March wheat at 721.5 down 2.75. December cotton at 8331 up 42, March cotton at 8606 up 41. November rice at 1656.5 up 24.5, January rice at 1698.5 also up 24.5. Moving on to livestock now. October live cattle at 219.07.5 down 185. December live cattle at 221.10 down 125. September feeder cattle at 337.62.5 up 110. With October feeder cattle at 331.75 down 157.5. October lane hogs at 79.20 down 67.5. With December hogs at 69.47.5 down 85. Now we'll look again at our regional weather forecast. Sunshine through the weekend into the early part of next week. Highs this weekend expected to be in the mid to upper 80s with overnight lows in the mid to upper 60s. Moderate to good chances for showers look to be coming in for the middle part of next week, with highs warming up into the 90s by Tuesday. That's your EAB Morning Farm Report, and I'm Scotty Woodson. Have a great day.
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1: ABC News, I'm Brian Clark. Millions of Americans in the paths of some big storms up and down the East Coast. Preparations are underway for a nor'easter expected to start hitting later today. Those alerts extend from New England to the Carolinas. ABC's Hannah Batah has more.
2: On North Carolina's Outer Banks, parts of Highway 12, a crucial main artery there, badly damaged. Nearby homes also threatened. And along the Virginia coast, entire neighborhoods underwater.
1: And Hurricane Nolo is one of several storms spinning through the Pacific right now, threatening to dump what could be feet of rain on parts of Hawaii, raising worries about flooding. The summit between President Trump and China's Xi Jinping continues today in Washington with a joint visit to the National Archives. So far, though, no concrete agreements have emerged from the meetings. Iran's now offering to reopen the Strait of Hormuz if the U.S. agrees to several conditions, including lifting the American blockade. This is ABC News.
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7: Hi, everyone. Sunshine around for our Friday forecast. It's nice and mild this morning. Later this afternoon, our highs will climb into the mid-80s. Tonight, partly cloudy and a low of 64. For Saturday, sunshine, a few extra clouds in the afternoon. Highs will stay in the mid-80s. And then Sunday, we've got a slight chance of a shower early. The rest of our day, partly cloudy with a high of 84 degrees. Monday, back to sunshine, highs mid-80s. From the Arkansas Now Weather Center, I'm meteorologist Laura Huckabee.
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All right, music by the Four Tops there, Standing in the Shadows, and we had a party. We went to a garden party before that. 11 minutes past 6 o'clock, Friday morning, 25th of September. Boy, September's come and went, hadn't it? Yeah. Boy, like this weather, the relief in the temperatures, yeah. Here's Bill Withers, Use Me, here on Oldies.

Those are the Bad Boys, the Rolling Stones, here this morning, 18 minutes past 6 o'clock. Hey, it is September the 25th, the 268th day of 2026, 97 days left in the year. Let's hear from the Rocket Man himself, Elton John.

0: Little Rocket Man here in the first half of the 6 o'clock morning here. 6 o'clock hour on the oldies this morning. Yeah, we got lots in store for you. Yeah. 1789 today, when the first United States Congress adopted 12 amendments to the Constitution and sent them to the states for ratification, 10 of the amendments became the Bill of Rights. It happened today, 1789. 23 minutes past 6, 7 minutes away from a Mid-South update. Stay tuned.
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6: Hi everyone, sunshine around for our Friday forecast. It's nice and mild this morning. Later this afternoon, our highs will climb into the mid-80s. Tonight, partly cloudy and a low of 64. For Saturday, sunshine, a few extra clouds in the afternoon. Highs will stay in the mid-80s. And then Sunday, we've got a slight chance of a shower early. The rest of our day, partly cloudy with a high of 84 degrees. Monday, back to sunshine, highs mid-80s. From the Arkansas Now Weather Center, I'm meteorologist Laura Huckabee.
0: All right, Laura, mostly clear skies in the Mid-South. We do have a little fog in Corinth this morning with a temperature reading of 59. Partly cloudy in West Plains with a temperature reading of 53, and Tupelo this morning at 63. In Jonesboro this morning, clear skies 62. And in Fraser, we've got clear skies with a temperature reading of 59. We're 5 minutes away from that update, that Mid-South update. Here's Bruce Chanel. And hey, baby, you're listening.

Chanel there in the closing minutes of the 6 o'clock hour as we head to the chapel here this morning with that New Orleans group, the Dixie Cups. A Mid-South update coming your way next.

0: Dixie cups here. They say they got their name from a Dixie cup water fountain dispenser backstage from performing. I don't know. That's what I've heard, though. Hey, we're at the bottom of the 6 o'clock hour. Let's check in on an update, a Mid-South update here on this Friday, September the 25th.
1: And everyone, it is time now for an EAB News update. There are now four candidates to have filed paperwork to seek a vacant state senator seat. Democrat Camille Fryren and independent candidates Trevor McGarra and Steve McClellan have joined Republican Will Moore in seeking the seat left vacant with the resignation of Jonathan Dismang in Senate District 18. Special election has been set for January 5th. Filing period remains open until noon next Thursday. Senate District 18 includes all of White County and portions of Faulkner and Cleburne counties. Firefighters in three Northeast Arkansas towns have benefited from Federal Emergency Management Agency Firefighters Grant Program funds. The Lake City, Bay, and Monette Fire Departments were collectively awarded just under $675,000 through the program. The three fire departments plan to use the funding to add equipment, including the replacing of outdated non-compliant self-contained breathing apparatus racks, packs with more modern packs, air bottles, masks, and new Cascade air filling systems. The Del Bumpers College of Agricultural, Food, and Life Sciences at the University of Arkansas in Fayetteville will hold several Bumpers on the Road in East Arkansas. The first one is set for Tuesday, October 6th at the Grand Prairie Center in Stuttgart. Another one will be held Wednesday, October 7th at the Northeast Arkansas Rice Research and Extension Center near Harrisburg. Both will be held from 6 p.m. to 8 p.m. The program provides an opportunity for students to explore their college options, learn about scholarships and financial aid, and hear directly from Bumpers College students. Seven conference games highlight the SEC schedule tomorrow, but Arkansas is not involved in one of those. Here is the schedule for the SEC tomorrow. Tulsa is at Arkansas in a non-conference game at 7. In conference play, it is Texas at Tennessee, Oklahoma at Georgia, Ole Miss at Florida, Vanderbilt at Auburn, South Carolina at Alabama, Texas A&M at LSU, and Missouri at Mississippi State. The other non-conference game is South Alabama at Kentucky.
0: Lindell, appreciate that update. Hey, we had a high yesterday of only 75 degrees. Pretty nice. I really enjoyed it. It really changes a lot of people's attitude. Sure changes mine. Never My Love. Here are the Association to kick things off here. Second half of the 6 o'clock hour. Friday morning, September the 25th. Johnny Rivers, well, he's in the lineup next.

0: All right, that's the association here this morning on this Friday morning. Well, the first transatlantic telephone cable officially went into service today, 1956, and it was with a three-way ceremonial call between New York, Ottawa, and London. September the 25th, 1956, the first transatlantic telephone cable officially went into service today. We got to pick things up with Johnny Rivers' cover of Where Have All the Flowers Gone?
1: Where have

0: Johnny Rivers there, his cover of Where Have All the Flowers Gone, written by Bob Dylan. 20 minutes before the hour of 7 o'clock, we're at 6:40. Well, it's winding down the week, winding down the month. We've still got a few days left, but sure am glad maybe fall has finally arrived with the weather.
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4: 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The Kennesaw State Owls fly into Jonesboro to take on the Red Wolves this Saturday. 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
5: Hi, everyone. Sunshine around for our Friday forecast. It's nice and mild this morning. Later this afternoon, our highs will climb into the mid-80s. Tonight, partly cloudy and a low of 64. For Saturday, sunshine, a few extra clouds in the afternoon. Highs will stay in the mid-80s. And then Sunday, we've got a slight chance of a shower early. The rest of our day, partly cloudy with a high of 84 degrees. Monday, back to sunshine, highs mid-80s. From the Arkansas Now Weather Center, I'm meteorologist Laura Huckabee.
0: All right, Laura, around the Mid-South after that high of only 75 yesterday. Currently in Olive Branch, clear skies 61. In Stuttgart this morning, it's 58. Searcy, partly cloudy skies, a temperature reading of 60. In Memphis International, it's a cool 65. And he says you got what it takes, girl. 6:44, 16 before 7 o'clock, it's the DC5 here on Oldies. Jimmy Soul, he's next. We'll make you happy.

Well, you got what it takes. That's the DC 5, and I bet you those are the Memphis Horns there. I'm just guessing. Wayne Jackson, Walter Love. Well, you don't maybe have such a beautiful face and all of that. I've got another one lined up here, sort of like that. It says, if you want to be happy, here's Jimmy Soul at 6:48, 12 before 7. Hey!

0: Jimmy, so that's a fun song here if you want to be happy. Well, Old Romers was born today, 1644. He died 1710. Who is Old Romer? Well, he's a Danish astronomer and instrument maker. Yeah, he invented the modern day thermometer. We would not be anywhere around without Old Romer, who invented the thermometer. Born today, 1644. Hey, we're at 6:50. It is 10 minutes now before 7 o'clock. Let's check in on some markets, see how they closed yesterday. And then we've got ABC News and more weather here headed your way at the top of the 7 o'clock hour on Oldies.
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2: Good morning, I'm Scotty Woodson from the EAB Ag Network with your EAB Early Morning Market Update. Let's recap the markets and how they closed yesterday. December corn at 527 and a half, down 1.5, with March corn at 541 and a half, down 2. November soybeans 1317, down 1/2, with January soybeans 1332, down 1.75. December wheat at 707, down 1.5. March wheat at 721 and a half, down 2.75. December cotton at 8331, up 42. March cotton at 8606, up 41. November rice at 1656 and a half, up 24.5. January rice at 1698 and a half, also up 24.5. Moving on to livestock now, October live cattle 219.07 and a half, down 185. December live cattle 221.10, down 125. September feeder cattle 337.62 and a half, up 110. With October feeder cattle 331.75, down 157 and a half. October lane hogs at 79.20, down 67 and a half. With December hogs at 69.47 and a half, down 85. That's your EAB Early Morning Market Update, and I'm Scotty Woodson. Have a great day.
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0: Right, 7 minutes before 7 o'clock. He was born today, 1832, on this 25th of September, William LeBaron Jenney. Well, who is he? He's an architect who's considered the father of the skyscraper, William LeBaron Jenney. He built the first skyscraper all the way back to 1884. It was the insurance building in Chicago. Yeah. Hey, let's hear from Mary Wells.

All right, that's the First Lady, as he called her, First Lady of Motown. She had the first hit for Motown that kept them in business, yeah, in their early, early days. We're at 6:56. It's 4 before 7 o'clock here on this Friday morning, September the 25th. Currently in Stuttgart, we've got cloudy skies, 58. In Tunica this morning, it's 60. And at Memphis International, clear skies with a temperature reading of 65 as we head to news time here. The Eagles are going to take us there. Speaking of the Eagles, Don Henley released his fifth solo studio album today, 2015, Cash Country. He recorded it in Nashville. We'll talk more about that, but we'll let Don and the Eagles take us to news time now with that peaceful, easy, it's a feeling.

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1: ABC News, I'm Brian Clark. From the East Coast to Hawaii, the worries are the same. Flooding with big storms on the way in. Hurricane Nolo could dump several feet of rain on Hawaii's Big Island. A nor'easter is getting ready to hit the East Coast. There are warnings up from the Carolinas to New England. Mortgage rates on the rise again. Freddie Mac says the average for a 30-year home loan is topping 7%. Gas prices driven higher by the Iran war, sitting at about $4.48 a gallon nationwide. ABC's Karen Hua says
2: diesel prices are also at all-time highs. Some lawmakers want President Trump to ban the export of U.S. diesel to keep more supply here at home. But dozens of businesses, including some grocery store trade groups, have now signed a letter urging Trump not to do that, saying it will only lead to price increases in the long run.
1: Pope Leo visiting France, warning in a speech about a risk to humanity from what he calls a paradise of machines. This is ABC News.
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4: Hi, everyone. Sunshine around for our Friday forecast. It's nice and mild this morning. Later this afternoon, our highs will climb into the mid-80s. Tonight, partly cloudy and a low of 64. For Saturday, sunshine, a few extra clouds in the afternoon. Highs will stay in the mid-80s. And then Sunday, we've got a slight chance of a shower early. The rest of our day, partly cloudy with a high of 84 degrees. Monday, back to sunshine, highs mid-80s. From the Arkansas Now Weather Center, I'm meteorologist Laura Huckabee.
5: All right, Laura, that high yesterday of 75, around a bit south this morning in Jonesboro, clear sky 62. In West Memphis, well, it is 68. Man, these temperatures are wonderful. Currently in Corinth, we do have some fog, temperature reading of 59. In Kennett this morning, clear skies 61, excuse me. Frazier, clear skies 59 and 65 at Memphis International. Well, let's look at Anson Williams. He's having a birthday today. He was born the 25th of September, 1949. He is 77 years old. Who is Anson Williams? Well, Anson's an actor best known for his role as Warren Potsy Weber on Happy Days. Let's kick off the 7 o'clock hour with the theme from Happy Days in observance of Anson Williams' 77th birthday. Potsy Weber on Happy Days.

Well, yeah, it's a great song. I love that theme song, Happy Days, in observance of Patsy Weber, Anson Williams' birthday today here on Oldies 77. Well, it was the first number one hit for the Beatles, really, in America, their first hit, and it happened to be number one, and it charted in January of 1964. It was number one for 7 weeks, was on the charts for 15 weeks. Here on Oldies. Oh, yeah.

doesn't that bring back a lots of memories, the Fab Four here on Oldies? That was 1964. Well, this is 2012 today on this September the 25th. Two con artists, Alpha Lorenzo Walker and Tamara Diaz, are sentenced to 292 days in jail and 3 years probation after they attempted to blackmail Stevie Wonder. The pair had somehow obtained or created a video portraying Stevie in a negative light and were demanding $5 million under threat of releasing it to the public. The pair were caught in a sting operation. 292 days in jail, 3 years probation. Here is Stevie Wonder, 11 minutes past 7, 7-11, a place in the sun. We're looking for it here this morning on Oldies.

Oh, yeah, Place in the Sun, Stevie Wonder. Of course, George Harrison wrote it and recorded with the Beatles. He was lead singer on a couple of songs that talked about the sun. Well, the year is 2020 here on this September the 25th when Van Morrison releases a song, Born to be Free. That's where Van protests coronavirus lockdown measures. Don't need the government cramping my in my style, he sings. He follows it up with two more lockdown protest songs, As I Walked Out and No More Lockdown. All of that happened today, 2020, when he releases the song Born to be Free. Well, let's hear from, it's not just Van Morrison, but it's them. He is the lead sing for them, and here comes the night. It's not the sun, but night.

Here Comes the Night. That's them with Van Morrison lead singer. Ethel Rosenberg was born today, the 25th of September, 1915. Of course, she's American communist, convicted for spying for the Soviet Union alongside her husband Julius, and both were sentenced to death and executed in 1953. Yep. Well, Barbara Wawa was born today, September the 25th, the year 1929. Of course, she died in 2022 at the age of only 93. Barbara Wawa, journalist and author who was a pioneer for women in broadcasting. Barbara Walters we're talking about. And, of course, Saturday Night Live fame made it Barbara Wawa. You got it. Hey, it's 18 minutes past the hour of 7 o'clock. Here are the fortunes, and, well, here comes the night. I'll follow the sun. Here comes that old rainy day feeling again. Oh, I wish we had some rain.

feeling. Wish we had that feeling. So dry, and most of the crops are already out way ahead of time. Let's go back to today, 1982. Special guest on this week's syndicated U.S. music television series, the Glenn Campbell Music Show. Well, that includes Mel Tillis, who performs I'm So Lonesome I Could Cry in Detroit City. And then with Glenn Campbell, they played Kalijah and I Saw the Line. Well, this is not Mel Tillis, but it's our own B.J. Thomas. We call him our own. He's so popular, recorded in Memphis so much. Song written by Hank Sr., I'm So Lonesome I Could Cry. 21 minutes past 7 o'clock.

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4: All right, we're 4 minutes away from a Mid-South update here at the bottom of the 7 o'clock hour. Here's Gary Lewis, the Playboy Band, Maurice Williams next.

0: right, that's Maurice Williams and the Zodiacs there with the number one hit. Well, it charted in October of 1960, went to number one, and it was on the charts for 18 weeks, and that song is the shortest in length number one song ever. Yeah, Stay. That's Maurice Williams and the Zodiacs here on Oldies. Hey, we're at the bottom of the 7 o'clock hour. Let's check in on another Mid-South update. We've got Bruin Shipley up next.
1: Hello, everyone. It's time now for an EAB News update. Arkansas Governor Sarah Sanders has released some $5 million from her governor's quick action closing fund to keep Delta Peanuts open. Delta Peanut had closed its Jonesville operation after losing its federal warehousing license. That came when the company could not get $2.7 million in financing to keep open. The loan will be used solely for operational costs like staff, utilities, and overhead. Farmers will be required to agree to both a $60 per ton delivery fee and a bank subordination agreement granting the state property a priority lender status for repayment of the operating loan. Delta Peanut remains in negotiations with a third party to purchase the company and transfer operations after this harvest season. Second round of Rural Health Transformation Program grants were announced yesterday. It's some $54.5 million overall and comes from the One Big Beautiful Act passed by Congress last year. Among those receiving grants are the White River Health System that serves several counties, including Jackson, Izzard, and Lawrence counties, the Arkansas Healthcare Transformation Demonstration Project that serves a number of counties, including just about all of Northeast Arkansas, the Arkansas Cancer Coalition Screening Rural Arkansas that serves Crittenden and Lee counties, the Studio Drift Move Delta Program for Cross and Woodruff counties, St. Bernard's Rural Health and Wellness Network for Cross, Mississippi, and Craighead counties, the Produce Porch Program for Woodruff County, and the UAMS Family Medicine Fellowship for most of Northeast Arkansas. The Arkansas rice industry has donated just over 200,000 pounds of rice from six meals to the Arkansas Food Bank to provide more than 2 million servings for families, children, and seniors in the state. Donation comes from both producers, Rice Mill and Riceland Foods, both based in Stuttgart, along with Windmill Rice of Jonesboro and three other rice-related industries in the state. It goes to six food banks in Arkansas, including the Northeast Arkansas Food Bank, which is based in Jonesboro. There's one conference game in the Sun Belt Conference tomorrow. That's James Madison playing. That's involving James Madison. Arkansas State will play a non-conference game tomorrow night. The rest of the Sun Belt Conference schedule has South Alabama at Kentucky, Northern Illinois at Georgia State, Garner Webb at Marshall, Houston is at Georgia Southern, Louisiana Lafayette and UNC Charlotte, Southern Miss is at Tulane, Troy travels to Utah State, Appalachian State is playing at NC State, Florida Atlantic is at Louisiana Monroe, and of course James Madison in conference play will take on Old Dominion. Coastal Carolina lost to Liberty in non-conference play last night, 34-17.
0: All right, Lindell, appreciate that update, and we'll look forward to ASU here on Oldies tomorrow night starting at 6 o'clock game time, 4 o'clock pregame. Hey, here's Bruin Shipley.

Brewer and Shipley here this morning on Oldies, checking celebrity birthdays here on this 25th of September. Basketball Hall of Famer Hubie Brown. Hubie is 93, and former Defense Secretary Robert Gates is having a birthday today. He's 83. Actor, producer Michael Douglas. Michael is 82. Model Cheryl Teagues. Cheryl is 79. We've got actor, director Anson Williams. We talked about Anson and played Happy Days theme song. He's Potsy on Happy Days. He's 77. And actor Mark Hamill having a birthday today. Mark is 75. Let's hear from Andy Kim. 7:38, 22 minutes before the hour of 8 o'clock. And Be My Baby.

0: right, Andy Kim here in the second half of the 7 o'clock hour. More celebrity birthdays here on this 25th of September. Our very own Scottie Pippen having a birthday today, Sam from South Arkansas. Basketball Hall of Famer Scottie Pippen went to UCA there, was the manager of the basketball team, and then started playing, and the rest is history. He's 61 years old today. Actor Heather Locklear. Heather is 65. And Basketball Hall of Famer Bob McAdoo. Bob is 75 today, 7:41:19 before 8 o'clock.
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7: Hi, everyone. Sunshine around for our Friday forecast. It's nice and mild this morning. Later this afternoon, our highs will climb into the mid-80s. Tonight, partly cloudy and a low of 64. For Saturday, sunshine, a few extra clouds in the afternoon. Highs will stay in the mid-80s. And then Sunday, we've got a slight chance of a shower early. The rest of our day, partly cloudy with a high of 84 degrees. Monday, back to sunshine, highs mid-80s. From the Arkansas Now Weather Center, I'm meteorologist Laura Huckabee.
0: All right, Laura, currently in Stuttgart, partly cloudy skies, 58. In Blible this morning, it's 57. West Memphis, clear skies, 68. And in Jonesboro, we've got clear skies, temperature reading of 62. 7:44, it is 16 before 8 o'clock, and we're going to go back in time, as we do here with Frankie Valli and the Four Seasons, a big hit, December, back 1963. Oh, what a night we had.

Oh, what a night it was, the Four Seasons. It was December and the year was 1963. Well, let me ask you the question. Did you boogie with your baby? Here's Flash Cadillac. Got the Continental Kids here back to back on Oldies this morning.

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5: All right, we're in the closing minutes of the 8 o'clock hour at 7:52, 8 before the hour of 8 o'clock. It's 1967 today on this 25th of September. A little-known country singer, Dolly Parton, makes her first appearance on the Porter Wagoner Show, singing two songs from her debut album, Dumb Blonde and Something Fishy. Dolly becomes the full-time replacement for the program's longtime singer, Norma Jean. Dolly stays on the show for 7 years and records strings of popular duet albums with Porter Wagoner. Happened today, 1967. Let's hear from the brothers Everly, Kathy's Clown, Phil and Don Everly on Oldies.

8-hour workday, 5 days a week at Ford Motor Company today, 1926. Henry believed that well-rested, well-paid workers were with more leisure time would buy more goods. He's a pretty smart guy. Yeah. What a sign. Here's the five-man electrical band. I got a sign for you this morning.

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1: ABC News, I'm Brian Clark. Millions on the East Coast preparing for what could be a windy, rainy weekend because of a nor'easter. Alerts are up from New England to the Carolinas, and ABC's Anthony Johnson is on the Jersey Shore.
2: The big concern here is going to be flooding, beach erosion. Those are the issues that normally hit these barrier islands along the Jersey shoreline. So officials have been really working at encouraging people to go ahead and get prepared for the storm right now. Officials are watching this storm. They're paying very close attention to it.
1: Hawaii likely will not get a direct hit from Hurricane Nolo, but even the storm brushing by could mean feet of rain in some areas. China's leader heads back to the White House this morning for the final day of his summit with President Trump. They'll have tea and visit the National Archives. And Pope Leo in France laid out a warning about what he called a paradise of machines and their threat to humanity. This is ABC News.
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7: Hi, everyone. Sunshine around for our Friday forecast. It's nice and mild this morning. Later this afternoon, our highs will climb into the mid-80s. Tonight, partly cloudy and a low of 64. For Saturday, sunshine, a few extra clouds in the afternoon. Highs will stay in the mid-80s. And then Sunday, we've got a slight chance of a shower early. The rest of our day, partly cloudy with a high of 84 degrees. Monday, back to sunshine, highs mid-80s. From the Arkansas Now Weather Center, I'm meteorologist Laura Huckabee.

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4: Hi, everyone. Sunshine around for our Friday forecast. It's nice and mild this morning. Later this afternoon, our highs will climb into the mid-80s. Tonight, partly cloudy and a low of 64. For Saturday, sunshine, a few extra clouds in the afternoon. Highs will stay in the mid-80s. And then Sunday, we've got a slight chance of a shower early. The rest of our day, partly cloudy with a high of 84 degrees. Monday, back to sunshine, highs mid-80s. From the Arkansas Now Weather Center, I'm meteorologist Laura Huckabee.

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1: Hello, everyone. It is time now for an EAB News update. The Arkansas Economic Development Commission has opened the third round of Arkansas State Development Program applications. Applicants must submit an intent to apply for the program by next Wednesday, with an application deadline set for November 6th. The program is designed to match funding for site development improvement efforts that focus on industrial site readiness and competitiveness for job-creating projects in the state. Jones Roy Unlimited was awarded just over $3 million in the last round. The Arkansas Rising Schools program is 1 year old. It was launched in September of 2025 by Arkansas Governor Sarah Sanders to honor September as Arkansas Rice Month during the 2025-2026 school year. Some 20 schools participated in the initiative, providing 4,668 students with hands-on cooking labs and taste tests. Of the participating students, 82% said they loved or liked the featured rice dish. The Arkansas Department of Agriculture will host the first Rice in Schools Conference next Tuesday at the Northeast Arkansas Rice Research and Extension Center in Greenfield. Arkansas will host a delegation from Japan next month for an agricultural summit. The summit will be Tuesday, October 12th in Little Rock. There will be invitation-only off-site visits to agriculture institutions throughout the state Monday, October 11th, Wednesday and Thursday, October 13th and 14th. Among the speakers at the Tuesday, October 12th luncheon will be Arkansas State University System President Dr. Todd Shields and Arkansas Agricultural Secretary Wes Ward, who is a native of Lake City in Craighead County. High school football tonight, Jonesville at Benton, Sylvian Hills at Marion, El Dorado at Searcy, West Memphis at Sheridan, Wynn at Brooklyn, Paragould at Valley View, Nettleton plays at Batesville, Harding Academy will be at Greene County Tech, Gosnell will be at Pocahontas, it'll be Batesville Southside at Truman, Highland is at Jonesville Westside, Blyville travels to Four City, Stuttgart is at Watson Chapel, Warren travels to DeWitt, Yellville Summit is at Salem, it'll be Newport at Mountain View, Marshall at Riverview, Rivercrest at Manila, Walnut Ridge will be at Harrisburg, Pickett travels to Osceola, it'll be Cross County at Mark Tree, Dazark will be at Clarendon, Mariana is at Earl, East Point's at County at McCroy, Palestine Wheatley at Hoxie, Rising at Helena West Helena, Lake Village at Dumas, and Hazen plays at Baptist Prep.

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3: 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The Kennesaw State Owls fly into Jonesboro to take on the Red Wolves this Saturday. 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
8: Hi, everyone. Sunshine around for our Friday forecast. It's nice and mild this morning. Later this afternoon, our highs will climb into the mid-80s. Tonight, partly cloudy and a low of 64. For Saturday, sunshine, a few extra clouds in the afternoon. Highs will stay in the mid-80s. And then Sunday, we've got a slight chance of a shower early. The rest of our day, partly cloudy with a high of 84 degrees. Monday, back to sunshine, highs mid-80s. From the Arkansas Now Weather Center, I'm meteorologist Laura Huckabee.

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1: ABC News, I'm Brian Clark. Hawaii's getting ready for a close call with Hurricane Nolo, but even without landfall, ABC's Alex Stone says
2: it could unleash extreme flooding rains of more than 20 inches in some areas of the islands. Governor Josh Green is telling residents they need to take Nolo seriously and get ready for intense rain on Friday and Saturday.
1: On the east coast of the United States, a major nor'easter is threatening millions. The rain will start up later today and continue through the weekend, along with heavy winds. President Trump and China's Xi Jinping conclude their summit today after last night's state dinner at the White House. Mortgage rates are on the rise again. Freddie Mac says the average rate for a 30-year home loan's broken the 7% mark. Gas prices up again, too. Gas Buddy puts the national average at $4.49 a gallon. And Pope Leo, beginning his trip to France, warned in a speech that a paradise of machines could put humanity at risk. This is ABC News.
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5: Hi, everyone. Lots of sunshine around for our Friday forecast. It's going to be a little warmer today. Afternoon highs will climb into the mid-80s. This evening, partly cloudy skies, lows mid-60s. Tomorrow for Saturday, partly sunny and a high of 84 degrees. We'll be dry on Saturday. Sunday, however, we've got a slight chance of a shower early, then partly sunny skies with highs in the mid-80s. And right now, it looks pretty sunny, mid-80s for Monday. From the Arkansas Now Weather Center, I'm meteorologist Laura Huckabee.

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3: Hi, everyone. Lots of sunshine around for our Friday forecast. It's going to be a little warmer today. Afternoon highs will climb into the mid-80s. This evening, partly cloudy skies, lows mid-60s. Tomorrow for Saturday, partly sunny and a high of 84 degrees. We'll be dry on Saturday. Sunday, however, we've got a slight chance of a shower early, then partly sunny skies with highs in the mid-80s. And right now, it looks pretty sunny, mid-80s for Monday. From the Arkansas Now Weather Center, I'm meteorologist Laura Huckabee.

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1: Here is this hour's headlines from the Arkansas Now newsroom. Arkansas Governor Sarah Huckabee Sanders and Agriculture Secretary Wes Ward announced a $5 million state loan to help Delta Peanut purchase and process this year's harvest. The loan will cover operating costs as the company negotiates a potential sale. The announcement follows the USDA's decision earlier this month to revoke Delta Peanut's warehouse bond. Nearly 90 growers rely on the facility. The Arkansas Department of Human Services is launching a new online toolkit designed to help beneficiaries meet their community engagement and work requirements. Our home beneficiaries, who are not exempt, will be required to work, volunteer, go to school, or combine these activities for 80 hours a month to keep their coverage beginning on January 1st. 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Nominations are open for the Arkansas Food Hall of Fame. They close September 30th. From the Arkansas Now newsroom, I'm Kelly Conley.
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6: Hi, everyone. Lots of sunshine around for our Friday forecast. It's going to be a little warmer today. Afternoon highs will climb into the mid-80s. This evening, partly cloudy skies, lows mid-60s. Tomorrow for Saturday, partly sunny and a high of 84 degrees. We'll be dry on Saturday. Sunday, however, we've got a slight chance of a shower early, then partly sunny skies with highs in the mid-80s. And right now, it looks pretty sunny, mid-80s for Monday. From the Arkansas Now Weather Center, I'm meteorologist Laura Huckabee.

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1: Most prices down early. Good morning, I'm Scotty Woodson on the EAB Ag Network with your EAB opening market report. December corn at 517 down 10.5, with March corn at 530.5 down 11. November soybeans 1299.5 down 18, with January soybeans 1314.25 down 17.75. December wheat at 686 down 21. March wheat at 701 down 20.5. December cotton at 8167 down 164, with March cotton at 8446 down 160. November rice at 1653 down 3.5 cents. January rice at 1689.5 down 9. Moving on to livestock now. October live cattle 218.55 down 52.5. December live cattle 221.02.5 down 7.5. October feeder cattle 333.90 up 215. November feeder cattle 330.50 up 242.5. October lane hogs at 79.07.5 down 12.5. With December hogs at 69.57.5 up 10. That's your EAB opening market report, and I'm Scotty Woodson. Have a great day.
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1: ABC News, I'm Brian Clark. Pope Leo opened the first official papal visit to France in 18 years by warning about technology and what he called a paradise of machines.
2: Although such systems can correlate data, they cannot answer questions that concern the meaning of human life, which is rooted in lived experience.
1: He was speaking at the headquarters of UNESCO, the UN's Culture and Education Organization. China's Xi Jinping concludes his three-day visit to the U.S. today. He and President Trump will visit the National Archives. President Trump said the meetings they've had have been very productive, but it's not clear if they reached any agreements on key issues like Iran. Iran says it'll reopen the Strait of Hormuz and resume nuclear talks if the U.S. lifts its naval blockade. Millions in the eastern U.S. are bracing for a weekend nor'easter that could bring damaging winds along with coastal flooding and beach erosion. This is ABC News.
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6: Hi, everyone. Lots of sunshine around for our Friday forecast. It's going to be a little warmer today. Afternoon highs will climb into the mid-80s. This evening, partly cloudy skies, lows mid-60s. Tomorrow for Saturday, partly sunny and a high of 84 degrees. We'll be dry on Saturday. Sunday, however, we've got a slight chance of a shower early, then partly sunny skies with highs in the mid-80s. And right now, it looks pretty sunny, mid-80s for Monday. From the Arkansas Now Weather Center, I'm meteorologist Laura Hutton.

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4: Hi, everyone. Lots of sunshine around for our Friday forecast. It's going to be a little warmer today. Afternoon highs will climb into the mid-80s. This evening, partly cloudy skies, lows mid-60s. Tomorrow for Saturday, partly sunny and a high of 84 degrees. We'll be dry on Saturday. Sunday, however, we've got a slight chance of a shower early, then partly sunny skies with highs in the mid-80s. And right now, it looks pretty sunny, mid-80s for Monday. From the Arkansas Now Weather Center, I'm meteorologist Laura Huckabee. Oh, the

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2: Here's the latest from the Arkansas Now newsroom. Arkansas State Police troopers seized approximately 59 pounds of illegal marijuana, 200 grams of THC vape products, and $4,500 in cash during two traffic stops Wednesday on Interstate 40 in Pope County. The stops resulted in the arrest of three people. The investigation is still ongoing. Arkansas Attorney General Tim Griffin announced seven recent arrests tied to investigations conducted by the state's Medicaid Fraud Control Unit. The arrests resulted from investigations into alleged Medicaid fraud, abuse of vulnerable adults, and failure to report abuse. The cases include five felony charges and two misdemeanor charges. About 3,000 cyclists from 35 states and five countries are expected to take part in the Big Dam Bridge 100 in central Arkansas this Saturday. Riders of all ages will cross the bridge, the longest bridge in North America, built for pedestrian and bicycle traffic. From the Arkansas Now newsroom, I'm Kate Carlton.
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10: Hi, everyone. Lots of sunshine around for our Friday forecast. It's going to be a little warmer today. Afternoon highs will climb into the mid-80s. This evening, partly cloudy skies, lows mid-60s. Tomorrow for Saturday, partly sunny and a high of 84 degrees. We'll be dry on Saturday. Sunday, however, we've got a slight chance of a shower early, then partly sunny skies with highs in the mid-80s. And right now, it looks pretty sunny, mid-80s for Monday. From the Arkansas Now Weather Center, I'm meteorologist Laura Huckabee.

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1: Feeder cattle prices up a bit, everything else down. 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December corn at 521 and 3 quarters, down 5 and 3 quarters, with March corn at 535 and a quarter, down 6 and a quarter. November soybeans at 1305 and a quarter, down 12 and a quarter, with January soybeans at 1319 and a half, down 12 and a half. December wheat at 690 and a half, down 16 and a half, with March wheat at 705 and a quarter, down 16 and a quarter. December cotton at 8201, down 130. March cotton at 8476. Also down 130. November rice at 1650 and a half, down 6, with January rice at 1691, down 7 and a half. Moving on to livestock now, October live cattle at 218.27 and a half, down 80, with December live cattle at 220.80, down 30. October feeder cattle at 333.35, up 160. November feeder cattle at 330.10, up 202 and a half. October lane hogs at 78.92 and a half, down 27 and a half. December hogs at 68.97 and a half, down 50. That's your EAB Midday Market Report, and I'm Scotty Woodson. Have a great day.
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1: ABC News, I'm Brian Clark. President Trump hosted China's Xi Jinping and his wife at the White House for tea on the final day of their three-day trip to the U.S.
2: We've had a tremendous visit from two spectacular people, and we really enjoyed

0: enjoyed it, and I think we've made tremendous strides.
1: But it's not clear what kind of progress was made, especially on key issues like Iran and artificial intelligence. The U.S. ambassador to China, David Perdue, told Fox News the president did make it clear to Xi that it was unacceptable for China to support Iran in the ongoing war. That war continues to contribute to higher prices and bring consumer sentiment down. University of Michigan survey found consumer sentiment falling to 48.1% in September, down nearly 13% from a year ago. The nor'easter expected to batter the East Coast, causing cancellations, including two Ed Sheeran concerts outside of Boston tonight and tomorrow. This is ABC News.
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9: Hi, everyone. Lots of sunshine around for our Friday forecast. It's going to be a little warmer today. Afternoon highs will climb into the mid-80s. This evening, partly cloudy skies, lows mid-60s. Tomorrow for Saturday, partly sunny and a high of 84 degrees. We'll be dry on Saturday. Sunday, however, we've got a slight chance of a shower early, then partly sunny skies with highs in the mid-80s. And right now, it looks pretty sunny, mid-80s for Monday. From the Arkansas Now Weather Center, I'm meteorologist Laura Huckabee.

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6: Hi, everyone. Lots of sunshine around for our Friday forecast. It's going to be a little warmer today. Afternoon highs will climb into the mid-80s. This evening, partly cloudy skies, lows mid-60s. Tomorrow for Saturday, partly sunny and a high of 84 degrees. We'll be dry on Saturday. Sunday, however, we've got a slight chance of a shower early, then partly sunny skies with highs in the mid-80s. And right now, it looks pretty sunny, mid-80s for Monday. From the Arkansas Now Weather Center, I'm meteorologist Laura Huckabee. Oh.

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1: Here's the latest from the Arkansas Now newsroom. Four Arkansans filed by Thursday's deadline to run in the January 5th special election to fill the Senate District 18 vacancy. Two independent candidates, along with a Republican and a Democrat, are seeking to replace Republican Jonathan Dismay, who resigned from the Senate earlier this month to take a job at Arkansas Electric Cooperatives. A new report from the Arkansas Advocates for Children and Families shows the state's uninsured child rate nearly doubled from a historic low of 4.1% in 2016 to 7.7% in 2024. The report also found the uninsured rate among infants more than tripled from 2.2% in 2018 to 7.6% in 2024. And despite cooler weather, fire officials warn that wildfire dangers persist due to dry conditions. For updates, visit arcfireinfo.org. From the Arkansas Now newsroom, I'm Kate Carlton.
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6: 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The Kennesaw State Owls fly into Jonesboro to take on the Red Wolves this Saturday. We'll have all the action for you right here on Oldies 1023-941 KIYS HD2, KWYN AM 1400, 1029, and 1069, and the EAB Media Group app, beginning at 4 p.m. for pregame with kickoff slated for 6.
7: Hi, everyone. Lots of sunshine around for our Friday forecast. It's going to be a little warmer today. Afternoon highs will climb into the mid-80s. This evening, partly cloudy skies, lows mid-60s. Tomorrow for Saturday, partly sunny and a high of 84 degrees. We'll be dry on Saturday. Sunday, however, we've got a slight chance of a shower early, then partly sunny skies with highs in the mid-80s. And right now, it looks pretty sunny, mid-80s for Monday. From the Arkansas Now Weather Center, I'm meteorologist Laura Huckabee.

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2: Hi, everyone. Lots of sunshine around for our Friday forecast. It's going to be a little warmer today. Afternoon highs will climb into the mid-80s. This evening, partly cloudy skies, lows mid-60s. Tomorrow for Saturday, partly sunny and a high of 84 degrees. We'll be dry on Saturday. Sunday, however, we've got a slight chance of a shower early, then partly sunny skies with highs in the mid-80s. And right now, it looks pretty sunny, mid-80s for Monday. From the Arkansas Now Weather Center, I'm meteorologist Laura Huckabee.

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1: 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December corn at 526 and 3/4 down 3/4, with March corn at 540 down 1.5. November soybeans, 1315 and 3/4 down 1.75. January soybeans, 1329 and a half down 2.5. December wheat at 699 and a quarter down 7.75, with March wheat at 714 down 7.5. December cotton at 8237 down 94, with March cotton at 8510 down 96. November rice, 1658 and a half up 2, with January rice at 1703 up 4.5. Moving on to livestock now, October live cattle 2182 and a half down 25, with December live cattle 22155 up 45. October feeder cattle 334 up 225. November feeder cattle 3387 and a half up 280. October lane hogs at 7867 and a half down 52.5. December hogs also down 52.5 to 6895. That's your EAB Noon Market Report, and I'm Scotty Woodson. Have a great day.
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4: Hi, everyone. Lots of sunshine around for our Friday forecast. It's going to be a little warmer today. Afternoon highs will climb into the mid-80s. This evening, partly cloudy skies, lows mid-60s. Tomorrow for Saturday, partly sunny and a high of 84 degrees. We'll be dry on Saturday. Sunday, however, we've got a slight chance of a shower early, then partly sunny skies with highs in the mid-80s. And right now, it looks pretty sunny, mid-80s for Monday. From the Arkansas Now Weather Center, I'm meteorologist Laura Huckabee.

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1: Hello, everyone. It is time now for a EAB News Hub Day. There are now four candidates to have filed paperwork to seek a vacant state senator seat. Democrat Camille McKeel Faden and independent candidates Trevor McGarra and Stephen McClellan have joined Republican Wilmore in seeking the seat left vacant with the resignation of Jonathan Dismang in the Senate District 18. A special election has been set for January the 5th. The filing period remains open until noon next Thursday. Senate District 18 covers all of White County, portions of Faulkner and Cleburne counties. Firefighters in three Northeast Arkansas towns have benefited from the Federal Emergency Management Agency's Firefighters Grant Program. The Lake City, Bay, and Monette fire departments were collectively awarded just under $675,000 through the program. The three fire departments plan to use the funding to add equipment, including the replacing of outdated non-compliant self-contained breathing apparatus packs with more modern packs, air bottles, masks, and new Cascade air filling systems. The Del Bumpers College of Agriculture, Food, and Life Sciences at the University of Arkansas in Fayetteville will hold several Bumpers on the Road in East Arkansas. First one is set for Tuesday, October the 6th at the Grand Prairie Center in Stuttgart. Another one will be held on Wednesday, October the 7th at the Northeast Arkansas Rice Research and Extension Center near Harrisburg. Both will be held from 6 p.m. to 8 p.m. The program provides an opportunity for students to explore their college options, learn about scholarships and financial aid, and hear directly from Bumpers College students. High school football tonight, Jonesville at Benton, Sylvan Hills at Marion, El Dorado at Searcy, West Memphis at Sheridan, Wynn at Brooklyn, Paragold at Valley View, Nettleton is at Bathville, Harding Academy at Green County Tech, Gosnell at Pocahontas, Bathville Southside at Truman, Highland is at Jonesville Westside, Blyville at Four Cities, Stuttgart at Watson Chapel, Warren at DeWitt, the Yellville Summit at Salem, Newport at Mountain View, Marshall plays at Riverview, River Crest is at Manila, Walnut Ridge at Harrisburg, Pickett at Osceola, Cross County at Mark Tree, Desark at Clarendon, Mariana at Earl, East Point's at County at McCrory, Palestine Wheatley's at Hoxie, Risen is at Helena, West Helena, Lake Village travels to Dumas, and Hazen is at Baptist Prep.

0: TV was black and white, but the songs always had color. 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
8: Hi, everyone. Lots of sunshine around for our Friday forecast. It's going to be a little warmer today. Afternoon highs will climb into the mid-80s. This evening, partly cloudy skies, lows mid-60s. Tomorrow for Saturday, partly sunny and a high of 84 degrees. We'll be dry on Saturday. Sunday, however, we've got a slight chance of a shower early, then partly sunny skies with highs in the mid-80s. And right now, it looks pretty sunny, mid-80s for Monday. From the Arkansas Now Weather Center, I'm meteorologist Laura Huckabee. Oh.

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3: ABC News, I'm Mike Dabusky. Chinese President Xi Jinping says he expects to meet President Trump two more times before the end of the year as the two leaders conclude Xi's three-day visit to Washington. Here's what the Chinese leader had to say earlier today through a translator.
4: The president and I are like two people that's charting the course for the great ship of China-U.S. relations.
3: The visit comes amid a growing trade standoff with China, as well as a new raft of concerns over artificial intelligence. The Supreme Court has given the green light for the Trump administration to revamp a national citizenship database as a way to stop non-citizens from voting. President Trump has characterized non-citizen voting as a pressing threat to free and fair elections, but audits of voter rolls have suggested that voting by non-citizens is exceedingly rare. And a nor'easter is bearing down on the mid-Atlantic, expected to drop several inches of rain and bring damaging winds through the weekend. This is ABC News.
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0: Hi everyone, plenty of sunshine around for our Friday forecast. It's turned out to be a very pretty day. Highs this afternoon will be in the low 80s, partly cloudy tonight, and a low of 62. More clouds around tomorrow for Saturday. We'll be dry, however, with a high of 84 degrees. And then on Sunday, we're right back to mostly sunny skies. It'll be warmer with a high of 86. Monday, a repeat performance, lots of sunshine and highs in the mid 80s. From the Arkansas Now Weather Center, I'm meteorologist Laura Huckabee.
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4: Hi everyone, plenty of sunshine around for our Friday forecast. It's turned out to be a very pretty day. Highs this afternoon will be in the low 80s, partly cloudy tonight, and a low of 62. More clouds around tomorrow for Saturday. We'll be dry, however, with a high of 84 degrees. And then on Sunday, we're right back to mostly sunny skies. It'll be warmer with a high of 86. Monday, a repeat performance, lots of sunshine and highs in the mid 80s. From the Arkansas Now Weather Center, I'm meteorologist Laura Huckabee.

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1: Here are your latest headlines from the Arkansas Now newsroom. Arkansas State Police troopers seized approximately 59 pounds of illegal marijuana, 200 grams of THC vape products, and $4,500 in cash during two traffic stops Wednesday on Interstate 40 in Pope County. The stops resulted in the arrest of three people. The investigation is ongoing. Arkansas Attorney General Tim Griffin announced seven recent arrests tied to investigations conducted by the state's Medicaid Fraud Control Unit. The arrest resulted from investigations into alleged Medicaid fraud, abuse of vulnerable adults, and failure to report abuse. The cases include five felony charges and two misdemeanor charges. Despite cooler weather, fire officials warn that wildfire dangers persist due to dry conditions. For updates, visit arcfireinfo.org. From the Arkansas Now newsroom, I'm Kara Ritchie.
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7: 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The Kennesaw State Owls fly into Jonesboro to take on the Red Wolves this Saturday. 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
8: Hi, everyone. Plenty of sunshine around for our Friday forecast. It's turned out to be a very pretty day. Highs this afternoon will be in the low 80s, partly cloudy tonight, and a low of 62. More clouds around tomorrow for Saturday. We'll be dry, however, with a high of 84 degrees. And then on Sunday, we're right back to mostly sunny skies. It'll be warmer with a high of 86. Monday, a repeat performance. Lots of sunshine and highs in the mid-80s. From the Arkansas Now Weather Center, I'm meteorologist Laura Huckabee.

in a fix. He tried everything, but he'd run out of tricks. 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
2: ABC News, I'm Mike Dabusky. No major policy decisions on trade, AI, or the war in Iran after Chinese President Xi Jinping's visit to Washington this week. Even still, President Trump says the visit was productive, and China's leader says he expects to meet with President Trump twice more before the end of the year. Consumer sentiment dropped to a four-month low in the University of Michigan's latest index. That's down 13% from a year ago. And preparations are underway across much of the East Coast as a nor'easter closes in.
3: In the East, millions bracing for a powerful storm from the Carolinas up to New York City and Boston. Heavy rain, 50-mile-per-hour winds, and waves more than a foot high expected. People in coastal Massachusetts securing boats. In New Jersey, roads already flooded along the coast. Lifeguards warning people, stay out of the water.
2: ABC's Sophie Flay in New York City. This weekend's Global Citizen Music Festival has been canceled because of the storm. This is ABC News.
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5: Hi, everyone. Plenty of sunshine around for our Friday forecast. It's turned out to be a very pretty day. Highs this afternoon will be in the low 80s, partly cloudy tonight, and a low of 62. More clouds around tomorrow for Saturday. We'll be dry, however, with a high of 84 degrees. And then on Sunday, we're right back to mostly sunny skies. It'll be warmer with a high of 86. Monday, a repeat performance. Lots of sunshine and highs in the mid-80s. From the Arkansas Now Weather Center, I'm meteorologist Laura Huckabee.

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3: Hi, everyone. Plenty of sunshine around for our Friday forecast. It's turned out to be a very pretty day. Highs this afternoon will be in the low 80s, partly cloudy tonight, and a low of 62. More clouds around tomorrow for Saturday. We'll be dry, however, with a high of 84 degrees. And then on Sunday, we're right back to mostly sunny skies. It'll be warmer with a high of 86. Monday, a repeat performance. Lots of sunshine and highs in the mid-80s. From the Arkansas Now Weather Center, I'm meteorologist Laura Huckabee.

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1: 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Arkansas Governor Sarah Huckabee Sanders and Agriculture Secretary Wes Ward announced a $5 million state loan to help Delta Peanut purchase and process this year's harvest. The loan will cover operating costs as the company negotiates a potential sale. The announcement follows the USDA's decision earlier this month to revoke Delta Peanut's warehouse bond. Nearly 90 growers rely on the facility. From the Arkansas Now newsroom, I'm Kara Ritchie.
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9: Hi, everyone. Plenty of sunshine around for our Friday forecast. It's turned out to be a very pretty day. Highs this afternoon will be in the low 80s, partly cloudy tonight, and a low of 62. More clouds around tomorrow for Saturday. We'll be dry, however, with a high of 84 degrees. And then on Sunday, we're right back to mostly sunny skies. It'll be warmer with a high of 86. Monday, a repeat performance. Lots of sunshine and highs in the mid-80s. From the Arkansas Now Weather Center, I'm meteorologist Laura Huckabee.

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1: Rice prices still up? Hello, I'm Scotty Woodson on the EAB Ag Network with your EAB Market Countdown. December corn at 528 and a quarter up 3/4, with March corn at 542 up a half. November soybeans at 1319 up 1.5, with January soybeans at 1332 and a half up a half. December wheat at 703 and a quarter down 3 3/4. March wheat at 718 and a quarter also down 3 1/4. December cotton at 82.71 down 60. March cotton at 85.49 down 57. November rice 1658 and a half up 2 cents, with January rice at 17 and a half up 2. Moving on to livestock now. October live cattle 218.87 and a half down 20. December live cattle 222.15 up 105. October feeder cattle 334.92 and a half up 317 and a half. November feeder cattle 331.97 and a half up 390. October lane hogs at 78.22 and a half down 97 and a half, with December hogs at 69.02 and a half down 45. That's your EAB Market Countdown, and I'm Scotty Woodson. 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
1: ABC News, I'm Mike Dubusky. Iran's foreign minister now says his country has put a new plan on the table for reopening the Strait of Hormuz if the U.S. agrees to certain measures. Details beyond that are scarce right now, but it does come after President Trump said earlier today he discussed the war in Iran with Chinese President Xi Jinping. ABC News national security and defense analyst Mick Mulroy.
2: China, of course, buys a majority of Iranian energy, so they have influence over Iran. They are allies. If they could become involved, that might make at least the chances to resume negotiations in earnest go up.
1: Boston Airport is now warning airlines to stock up on fuel for the next few days as a nor'easter bears down on the mid-Atlantic and the Northeast. Waves up to 19 feet high have already been recorded along North Carolina's Outer Banks, and this weekend's Global Citizen Music Festival has been canceled in New York City. This is ABC News.
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7: Hi everyone, plenty of sunshine around for our Friday forecast. It's turned out to be a very pretty day. Highs this afternoon will be in the low 80s, partly cloudy tonight, and a low of 62. More clouds around tomorrow for Saturday. We'll be dry, however, with a high of 84 degrees. And then on Sunday, we're right back to mostly sunny skies. It'll be warmer with a high of 86. Monday, a repeat performance. Lots of sunshine and highs in the mid-80s. From the Arkansas Now Weather Center, I'm meteorologist Laura Huckabee.

0: You heard these songs on the radio back then, and they're still on the radio right here. 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
7: Hi, everyone. Plenty of sunshine around for our Friday forecast. It's turned out to be a very pretty day. Highs this afternoon will be in the low 80s, partly cloudy tonight, and a low of 62. More clouds around tomorrow for Saturday. We'll be dry, however, with a high of 84 degrees. And then on Sunday, we're right back to mostly sunny skies. It'll be warmer with a high of 86. Monday, a repeat performance. Lots of sunshine and highs in the mid-80s. From the Arkansas Now Weather Center, I'm meteorologist Laura Huckabee.

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1: Here are your latest headlines from the Arkansas Now newsroom. Arkansas Imagination Library has received a $60,000 grant from the Arkansas Community Foundation to establish a long-term fund supporting Dolly Parton's Imagination Library in Northwest Arkansas. The fund will cover book costs for Benton and Washington County children and provide a long-term sense of funding. Arkansas Imagination Library currently serves 86,000 children each month across all 75 of Arkansas's counties. Arkansas Governor Sarah Huckabee Sanders announced $54.6 million in federal funding for 54 projects aimed at improving rural health care across the state. The projects focus on healthy living, maternal health, and health care workforce recruitment and education. The funding is part of Arkansas's $208.8 million award through the federal Rural Health Transformation Program. From the Arkansas Now newsroom, I'm Kara Ritchie.
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5: 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The Kennesaw State Owls fly into Jonesboro to take on the Red Wolves this Saturday. 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
6: Hi, everyone. Plenty of sunshine around for our Friday forecast. It's turned out to be a very pretty day. Highs this afternoon will be in the low 80s, partly cloudy tonight, and a low of 62. More clouds around tomorrow for Saturday. We'll be dry, however, with a high of 84 degrees. And then on Sunday, we're right back to mostly sunny skies. It'll be warmer with a high of 86. Monday, a repeat performance. Lots of sunshine and highs in the mid-80s. From the Arkansas Now Weather Center, I'm meteorologist Laura Huckabee. Oh.

I feel like it's raining all over the world. 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
2: Corn and beans rallied in today up slightly. 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December corn at 528 and a quarter up 3/4, with March corn at 542 up a half. November soybeans at 1319 up 1.5, with January soybeans at 1332 and a half up a half. December wheat at 703 and a quarter down 3 3/4. March wheat at 718 and a quarter also down 3 1/4. December cotton at 8271 down 60. March cotton at 8549 down 57. November rice 1658 and a half up 2 cents, with January rice at 17 and a half up 2. Moving on to livestock now. October live cattle 218.87 and a half down 20. December live cattle 222.15 up 105. October feeder cattle 334.92 and a half up 317 and a half. November feeder cattle 331.97 and a half up 390. October laying hogs at 78.22 and a half down 97 and a half, with December hogs at 69.02 and a half down 45. That's your EAB Market Recap, and I'm Scotty Woodson. Have a great day.
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1: ABC News, I'm Mike Dubosky. Iran says it will reopen the Strait of Hormuz in 7 days if the U.S. agrees to measures including lifting its naval blockade and waiving oil sanctions. We haven't heard how the Trump administration feels about the new proposal, though the president did mention Iran during a visit from China's President Xi Jinping. ABC's Karen Travers.
2: He was asked if he thought there'd be progress in the Strait of Hormuz, and the president said, I think we're going to do great. Now, it's notable, the president has not mentioned Iran in his public comments during the state visit. That was the first time he even acknowledged it. But earlier today, his ambassador to China, David Perdue, was on Fox News, and he indicated that the president did put some pressure on the Chinese president behind closed doors, something that Republican lawmakers have been calling for.
1: New York has declared a state of emergency for 8 counties ahead of a nor'easter that's expected to bring severe weather to the Northeast this weekend. This is ABC News.
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5: Hi, everyone. Plenty of sunshine around for our Friday forecast. It's turned out to be a very pretty day. Highs this afternoon will be in the low 80s, partly cloudy tonight, and a low of 62. More clouds around tomorrow for Saturday. We'll be dry, however, with a high of 84 degrees. And then on Sunday, we're right back to mostly sunny skies. It'll be warmer with a high of 86. Monday, a repeat performance. Lots of sunshine and highs in the mid-80s. From the Arkansas Now Weather Center, I'm meteorologist Laura Huckabee.

0: My pappy said, son, you're gonna drive me to drinking if you don't stop driving that hot rod Lincoln. Story of the hot rod race with the Fords and Lincolns was setting the pace. That story is true, I'm here to say I was driving that Model A. It's got a Lincoln motor and it's really souped up. That Model A body makes it look like a pup's. Got 8 cylinders and uses them all. Got overdrive, just won't stall. With a 4-barrel carb and a dual exhaust, with 4 living gears you can really get lost. Got safety tubes, but I ain't scared. The brakes are good, tires fair. Pulled out of San Pedro late one night, the moon and the stars was shining bright. We was driving up Grapevine Hill, passing cars like they was standing still. All of a sudden, in a wink of an eye, a Cadillac sedan passed us by. I said, boys, it's a mark for me. By then, the taillight was all you could see. Now the fellas ribbed me for being behind, so I thought I'd make the Lincoln unwind. Took my foot off the gas and man alive, I shoved it on down into overdrive. Wound it up to 110, my speedometer said that I hit top end. My foot was glued like lead to the floor, that's all there is and there ain't no more. Now the boys all thought I lost my sense, and telephone poles looked like a picket fence. They said slow down, I see spots, the lines on the road just look like dots. Took a corner, sideswiped the truck, crossed my fingers just for luck. My fenders was clicking the guardrail post, the guy beside me was white as a ghost. Smoke was coming from out of the back when I started to gain on that Cadillac. Knew I could catch him, I thought I could pass, don't you know by then we'd be low on gas. We had flames coming from out of the side. Feel the tension, man, what a ride. I said, look out, boys, I got a license to fly. And that cat, he pulled over and let us by. Now all of a sudden she started knocking him down in the dip. She started to rock and I looked in the mirror. Red light was blinking, the cops was after my hot rod Lincoln. They arrested me and they put me in jail. And they called my pappy to throw my bail. And he said, son, you're gonna drive me to drinking if you don't stop driving that hot rod Lincoln.
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2: 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Now student test scores are up 20% across the board. In 2024, the Biden administration said we must allow men to play women's sports. We did not comply. We won the fight to keep men out of women's sports because girls deserve to be safe in locker rooms and on the court. And when insurance companies wanted big rate increases, we didn't let that happen. Now I'm asking for your vote for 4 more years. 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
8: Hi, everyone. Plenty of sunshine around for our Friday forecast. It's turned out to be a very pretty day. Highs this afternoon will be in the low 80s, partly cloudy tonight, and a low of 62. More clouds around tomorrow for Saturday. We'll be dry, however, with a high of 84 degrees. And then on Sunday, we're right back to mostly sunny skies. It'll be warmer with a high of 86. Monday, a repeat performance. Lots of sunshine and highs in the mid-80s. From the Arkansas Now Weather Center, I'm meteorologist Laura Huckabee.

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1: 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The Arkansas Department of Human Services is launching a new online toolkit designed to help beneficiaries meet their community engagement and work requirements. 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Arkansas Governor Sarah Huckabee Sanders and Agriculture Secretary Wes Ward announced a $5 million state loan to help Delta Peanut purchase and process this year's harvest. The loan will cover operating costs as the company negotiates a potential sale. The announcement follows the USDA's decision earlier this month to revoke Delta Peanut's warehouse bond. Nearly 90 growers rely on the facility. From the Arkansas Now newsroom, I'm Kara Ritchie.
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7: Hi everyone, plenty of sunshine around for our Friday forecast. It's turned out to be a very pretty day. Highs this afternoon will be in the low 80s, partly cloudy tonight, and a low of 62. More clouds around tomorrow for Saturday. We'll be dry, however, with a high of 84 degrees. And then on Sunday, we're right back to mostly sunny skies. It'll be warmer with a high of 86. Monday, a repeat performance, lots of sunshine and highs in the mid 80s. From the Arkansas Now Weather Center, I'm meteorologist Laura Huckabee.

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1: ABC News, I'm Mike Dubusky. A new proposal from Iran to get more oil shipments flowing through the Strait of Hormuz. ABC's Karen Travers at the White House.
2: The foreign minister told a small group of reporters that they have presented a plan through mediators.

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2: Hi, everyone. Partly cloudy skies tonight as lows settle in the low 60s. Tomorrow for Saturday, we'll have clouds moving in throughout the day. Even though we may have more clouds around, it's going to be dry. The high will be 84. On Sunday, we're back to mostly sunny skies, warmer temperatures, and a high of 86 degrees. Monday, still pretty sunny, highs in the mid-80s. And then, believe it or not, on Tuesday, with sunshine, we pop up to 90 for an afternoon high. From the Arkansas Now Weather Center, I'm meteorologist Laura Huckabee. All these

0: Let's go back to the 60s and 70s. It was a great time. The Oldies Network.
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14: Hi everyone, partly cloudy skies tonight as lows settle in the low 60s. Tomorrow for Saturday, we'll have clouds moving in throughout the day. Even though we may have more clouds around, it's going to be dry. The high will be 84. On Sunday, we're back to mostly sunny skies, warmer temperatures, and a high of 86 degrees. Monday, still pretty sunny, highs in the mid-80s. And then believe it or not, on Tuesday, with sunshine, we pop up to 90 for an afternoon high. From the Arkansas Now Weather Center, I'm meteorologist Laura Huckabee.

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1: A little bit once. Time now for an EAB News update. Arkansas Governor Sarah Sanders has released some $5 million from her governor's quick action closing fund to keep Delta Peanuts open. Delta Peanut had closed its Jonesville operation after losing its federal warehouse license. That came when the company could not get $2.7 million in financing to keep open. The loan will be used solely for operational costs like staff, utilities, and overhead. Farmers will be required to agree to both a $60 per ton delivery fee and a bank subordination agreement granting the state priority lender states for repayment of the operating loan. Delta Peanut remains in negotiations with a third party to purchase the company and transfer operations after this harvest season. Second round of Rural Health Transformation Program grants were announced yesterday. It's some $5.4 million overall and comes from the One Big Beautiful Act passed by Congress last year. Among those receiving grants are the White River Health System that serves several counties, including Jackson, Israel, and Lawrence counties, the Arkansas Healthcare Transformation Demonstration Project that serves a number of counties, including just about all of Northeast Arkansas, the Arkansas Cancer Coalition Screening Rural Arkansas that serves Crittenden and Lee counties, Studio Thrift Move Delta Program for Cross and Woodruff counties, the St. Menard's Rural Health and Wellness Network for Cross Mississippi and Craighead counties, the Produce Porch Program for Woodruff County, and the UAMS Family Medical Fellowship for most of Northeast Arkansas. The Arkansas rice industry has donated just over 200,000 pounds of rice from six mills to the Arkansas Food Bank to provide more than 2 million servings for families, children, and seniors in the state. The donation comes from both producers, Rice Mill and Riceland Foods, both based in Stuttgart, along with Windmill Rice of Jonesville and three other rice-related industries in the state. It goes to six food banks in the state, including the Northeast Arkansas Food Bank based in Jonesboro. Arkansas will be at home tomorrow, non-conference play. They'll take on Tulsa at 7, while Arkansas State will be at home against Kennesaw State in a ball game that starts at 6 p.m. Tomorrow night.

as you know, I rode a freight train north to Detroit City. And after all these years, I find I've just been wasting my time. So I just think I'll take

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5: Hi, everyone. Partly cloudy skies tonight as lows settle in the low 60s. Tomorrow for Saturday, we'll have clouds moving in throughout the day. Even though we may have more clouds around, it's going to be dry. The high will be 84. On Sunday, we're back to mostly sunny skies, warmer temperatures, and a high of 86 degrees. Monday, still pretty sunny, highs in the mid-80s. And then, believe it or not, on Tuesday, with sunshine, we pop up to 90 for an afternoon high. From the Arkansas Now Weather Center, I'm meteorologist Laura Huckabee.

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Even though we may have more clouds around, it's going to be dry. The high will be 84. On Sunday, we're back to mostly sunny skies, warmer temperatures, and a high of 86 degrees. Monday, still pretty sunny, highs in the mid-80s. And then, believe it or not, on Tuesday, with sunshine, we pop up to 90 for an afternoon high. From the Arkansas Now Weather Center, I'm meteorologist Laura Huckabee.

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8: Hi, everyone. Partly cloudy skies tonight as lows settle in the low 60s. Tomorrow for Saturday, we'll have clouds moving in throughout the day. Even though we may have more clouds around, it's going to be dry. The high will be 84. On Sunday, we're back to mostly sunny skies, warmer temperatures, and a high of 86 degrees. Monday, still pretty sunny, highs in the mid-80s. And then, believe it or not, on Tuesday, with sunshine, we pop up to 90 for an afternoon high. From the Arkansas Now Weather Center, I'm meteorologist Laura Huckabee. Oldies.

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1: 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Arkansas Governor Sarah Huckabee Sanders and Agriculture Secretary Wes Ward announced a $5 million state loan to help Delta Peanut purchase and process this year's harvest. The loan will cover operating costs as the company negotiates a potential sale. The announcement follows the USDA's decision earlier this month to revoke Delta Peanut's warehouse bond. Nearly 90 growers rely on the facility. From the Arkansas Now newsroom, I'm Kara Ritchie.
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5: Hi, everyone. Partly cloudy skies tonight as lows settle in the low 60s. Tomorrow for Saturday, we'll have clouds moving in throughout the day. Even though we may have more clouds around, it's going to be dry. The high will be 84. On Sunday, we're back to mostly sunny skies, warmer temperatures, and a high of 86 degrees. Monday, still pretty sunny, highs in the mid-80s. And then, believe it or not, on Tuesday, with sunshine, we pop up to 90 for an afternoon high. From the Arkansas Now Weather Center, I'm meteorologist Laura Huckabee.

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